0: have an additional one in there for you. And apparently, this one was through state police. They're having a hard time getting in touch with your location.
1: I see that. Which pedestrian and walkway? We do have a vehicle versus a bicycle as well near the X lot.
0: My partner says that sounds like it. They didn't have further information from who we were receiving it from.
1: Engine 2 from fire control.
2: Engine 2.
1: Motor vehicle accident with pedestrian or bicyclist. I believe it's going to be in front of the end lot on the 5 lane.
2: Can you show Engine 2 responding?
1: The bicyclist is through the windshield of the vehicle.
2: Engine 2 has it.

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1: Alright,
0: we're with all law enforcement at 106 of the Bronx Gate. We're gonna find out what.

0: Fire control, loud as you're doing scene.
1: Of course, you see that one came through Cafe 9. I don't have any further information.

0: Airport, you could check in to see if I can find help through PD where the Northfield officer is.
1: Ambulance 1 to fire control.
0: 3, ambulance 1.
1: Jen, we're on the way from station 2 for that 5-lane call. Anything further?
0: 5, ambulance 1, responding. Be in front of the S-Club on the 5-lane.
1: He's on the way.

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0: one's on scene.
1: This is 11 ambulance one on scene. Is engine 2 there as well?

Fire control. Any ambulance 2 headed from station 1 hot in this direction. I'll just need to know which scene I need to send them to.

0: emergencies, see if you'll transport the one from the X squad. Ambulance 1 heading to the north gate. Operations from fire control.
1: Hold on one second, Chen. 06, can you have police hold the traffic so we can get around this to go out the 5-lane north?

0: Fire control, it was Lieutenant Leduc, 07, looking for the second ambulance. What's his location? Does he need the one from us, or does he have a GCA unit?
1: GCA unit was delayed. We went to the wrong location. We do have, we have two patients, but they're already together, the father and baby.
2: We're going to probably need two. Golden Cross has only one truck.
0: Where do I need to send A2? They're coming hot against traffic on 106.
2: Yeah, send them up to the north gate is what I got, like N14 area. We're coming up the 5 lanes of X1 right now.
0: Copy. I'm going to keep them going towards the north gate. Makes sense to me.
3: Pittsfield C1, Pittsfield units are clear on the track. Charlie.
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1: All set on ambulances. Golden Cross 89 will have the transport at N14 under control.
0: A1 has it, we're in service.
1: Traffic. Item 2, Golden Cross has that transport at N14.

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0: 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Is that Speedway Safety ambulance still on property from X Law?
1: They should be in space.
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Did you want to have someone roll to a fire orange complaint? We're watching them from here. They're over S9, S6 area. Apparently not authorized. Call that we got was from S9, but it's

0: sorry, 911 complaints are the same. I have a caller complaining about the fireworks hitting our camper.
1: Whereabouts is it?
0: Can you say the gas six, row 32, site 37.
1: S6, E32, lot 37.
0: Yes.
1: Received. We are responding.

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Santa Cruz Rescue in Bosquin. The Garish Manor, 333 Dead North, the highway, room 3000. A fall with hip injury, Bravo level. That's for Pennacook Rescue, the Garish Manor, 333, Januas to Highway, room 3000, a fall with hip injury, Bravo level. 2117.

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0: We're off at 239 Pleasant Street, nothing obvious. Doesn't look like the building's an alarm. We're out checking, going to 2.
1: Station 4, you're on the scene. Nothing obvious from the outside. 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

file on the Pittsfield, 128 South Main Street, apartment 18. 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

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That's the second medical in Boston. For Boston at Concord Ambulance 5, 6 Terrace Hill Road. 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Pittsfield Ambulance 1, you're en route to the scene, to stage.

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Hotel Africock at Emerald 4 with Tower 1, Riverbend, the Miller House, 278 Pleasant Street, the first floor hallway. Person fallen Bravo level. That's the Silver Concord Emerald 4 with Tower 1, Riverbend, Miller House, 278 Pleasant Street, the first floor hallway. Person fallen Bravo level. 2247.

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0: Kyle on the Hillsboro Ambulance, 38 Old Driftway. Person fallen, Bravo level, ETO 8. As for Hillsboro Ambulance, number 38 Old Driftway. Person fallen, ETO 8, Bravo level. 2346.
1: Hillsboro Ambulance 2 responding.
0: Hillsboro Ambulance 2 responding.

still on for Concord into 4 and Ambulance 4. Outside behind 32 North Spring Street. Hemorrhaging, Bravo Limit. That's the total Concord into 4 and Ambulance 4. The outside, outside behind 32 North Spring Street. Hemorrhaging, Bravo Limit. 2347.

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1: Allenstown Ammo 2 in service. 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
0: Hey, two receives. 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

0: 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S2, flight number one.
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That's for unknown of row. We'll get in a second. Unattended illegal fire. Roll the extinguisher.

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2: I don't have my sticky note, but I think it was S6 Whiskey 51 that we had the illegal pit. It is on fire again. We'll be extinguishing it. That's where it was the past two nights, and then we spoke to them about this yesterday, and it appears they have just relit it.
3: Could go back and look, but I have to look at each individual call.
2: That's all right. 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
3: I'll list it as

unattended campfire, S4, row S15, lot 22, will be extinguishing.

Caution, it's going to be Whiskey 17 in Windsor.

I'm Concord Edge Report, Ambulance 4. New Hampshire Hospital, APS, 36 Clinton Street. Use the front door. A fall with head injury. That's a scope, Concord Edge Report, Ambulance 4. The APS, 36 Clinton Street. Use the front door. Person fallen, head injury. 56 minutes.

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S6E7, lot 1. Unattended campfire will be extinguishing.

0: 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Unattended S6E20E lot 2. OB extinguisher. Yes, E28.
1: How's Wales 2 back in service?
0: Thank you.

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S6, row E31, lot. 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Will be extinguishing.

0: 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Out of 10 to campfire, S6, row E3030, lot 1, will be extinguishing.
1: Clear from the last one then.
0: Yes, I'm clear from the last one, I apologize.
1: S6, E33, lot 1.
0: Thank you. I did copy your message. She just probably didn't hear. It's fine. My bad.

in engine 2 territory at 6, row W7. We're on the east territory, not the west yet. We send our Juno direction. Hayden doesn't. Tower versus south tower.

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0: 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S6, same road, W45, lot 22, unattended campfire will be extinguishing.
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Southwest Golf of Concord, on your 4, 53 South Street, apartment 3. Assist the occupant. Southwest Golf of Concord, on your 4, 53 South Street, apartment 3. Assist the occupant. Thorndike Street, Laurel Street, 146.

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1: Texas, S9, W33.

Thomas Salisbury, Santa Cruz Ambulance, 210 Raccoon Hill Road for a fall. ETOH on board, Delta Level. From the Salisbury with Santa Cruz Ambulance, 210 Raccoon Hill Road for a fall. ETOH on board, Delta Level. Oak Hill Road, Center Road, 150.

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1: Okay, Arthur, we can't see anything except big lights. It's so foggy. I'm trying to bust out all these calls into 2047. I gotta get it done before I leave.

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1: 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We have a patient status change. Could you reopen that call, and we're going to be transporting shortly.

respond for Concord Ambulance 537 Alice Drive, Mass Yard West, Unit 123 for a fall with a foot injury, alpha level. Still on for Concord Ambulance 537 Alice Drive, Mass Yard West, Unit 123 for a fall, alpha level, Hickory Lane, Douglas Ave, 450.

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Martins Ferry Road, Benton Road, Channel 6 on arrival, 456.

Hotel Ladder 2 on scene. Nothing showing alarm sounding.

Crown to Hopkinton, 278 Bassett Mill Road, psychiatric problem, hallucinations, Charlie level. Crown to Hopkinton, 278 Bassett Hill Road, psychiatric issue, Charlie level. Sugar Hill Road to the dead end, 530.

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Ground to hooks at 6 Shaker Hill Road for a fall alpha level. Dewberry Lane, Avery Hill Drive, 532.

request of ambulance too. 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You're on the scene.

confirmed the Pembroke ambulance, 26 Elm Street in Epsom. 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Confirmed the Pembroke ambulance, 26 Elm Street in Epsom for sick person feeling weak. Pine Street and Maple Street, 623.

0: 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Morrill Road, Silver Avenue, 649.
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0: Hooks at Engine 2, Ambulance 1 responding. 911 is going to notify the PD as well. It sounds like he's postictal and maybe starting to become agitated.
1: Does anybody have it?

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Ambulance 4, South Concord Meadows, 99 Clinton Street, Unit 116, sick person, alpha level. Ambulance 4, South Concord Meadows, 99 Clinton Street, Unit 116, for a sick person, alpha level, 747.

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0: inbound from Hooks at Car 4. 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

turns on Autumn Hills Campground, 285 South Stark Highway. Site 19, allergic reaction, Charlie level. The wear ambulance, Autumn Hills Campground, 285 South Stark Highway, Site 19, for an allergic reaction, Charlie level. 926.

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0: ambulance one.
1: Beacon Court at White Street, cardiac arrest.
0: Sawa, one ambulance one.
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0: 932.

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1: Ambulance 1 responding. Company's responding. A person apparently collapsed on the sidewalk. Nurse as a passerby is doing CPR. No further info.

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I'm reporting out of Airport 4.

on the hooks at number 1 Green Street, located outside the home, street for chest pain. Dizziness, Charlie level. For hooks at outside of 1 Green Street for chest pain, dizziness, Charlie level. 105.

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0: We did not get the box on this. Somebody called it in. They believe in room 320 in the lab. They had spilled some oil on a hot machine. Created a little bit of smoke, but again, we did not get any alarms in here.
1: Okay, receive. Mike, did you get engine course of service?
0: Catch you now. Thank you.

Mile engine 7. Yep. Did you get what I told the battalion? We did not receive an alarm in here. When you get there, caller stated room 320 in the lab, maybe hot oil on a hot machine.

We're out. We do have visual indication and an evacuation. We'll be out checking on Tuesday.

0: I can see on scene, I'll be establishing east drive command. Command will be 7 on the Alpha side. Let me go into 2.
1: Command on the Alpha side, you're going to 2.
0: County 2's on scene with command. Command will be 7 on the Alpha side, I'll be on 2.

0: 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I'll check. 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
0: Good, Philo.
1: Can you guys double check that? I don't show a box there at all. And is that, that's 2729, right? 27 VNL back.

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1: Yeah, I just heard him. Yeah, we got nothing. Like I said, just that phone call stating they've been going off for a while.
0: Okay. 010 working today, and so can you make notification of him?
1: Yeah, that I have no clue on, but we will make notification.

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Hillsborough Ambulance 47 Spring Street for a fall, unknown injury. That's for Hillsborough Ambulance 47 Spring Street, fall, unknown injury, 1025.

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1: Fire alarm from Hooks at Engine 1. Hooks at Engine 1. Fire to control. A1's preparing 1. O4 will be with the ambulance. The engine's ready returning. We'll be bringing car 3 back.
2: Okay, you're in service. O4 will be with the ambulance 1 transporting shortly.

Orville 7, if you can get from your rider, if he's checked room 320, hasn't found anything, we'll free the tower up, then go on the second box, if that's the case.

We'll place you under control. We'll hold engine 7 only. We'll clear all of this. Portable 7, I did make that request for 010.

0: Okay, very good. I'll pass that on to Farlam. Farlam, he's direct command.
1: Answering Hayes, direct command.
0: I've checked room 320, nothing found. Panel was showing 320. We'll place you on the control. We're going to hold engine 70 and returning all of this. Tower will be heading to St. Paul's. And any luck with OTEP?
1: Check room 320, nothing. You have the under control. Engine 7, tower is going to take in St. Paul's. And yes, he's been notified. He's going to stop by here.
0: Okay, very good. Just so that he has input. Alarm, building was in full alarm with the device showing 320, but nothing the activation of the radio box did not occur. I'm going to be heading to St. Paul's.
1: Okay, yeah, we have all those notes in there, and I will put you on to St. Paul's as well.
0: O-10 has been advised. I'm going to be clearing at the end of St. Paul's. Okay, receive. I think I cut you out. You're going to be waiting for him.

0: Nope, that sounds great.
1: Just as long as they're aware that if it does go off again, follow up with a phone call. Thank you.
2: Yeah, fire alarm, Tower 1's responding, St. Paul's from Hazen Drive.
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0: Crocker, this is 4.
1: Crocker, this is 4.
0: We're off with security at Middle Dorm. We have nothing obvious. We'll be checking, going to channel 3.
1: Off of security, you're checking, going to channel 3, and the tower is responding from Eva Drive.
2: Pilot A4 is in. We can take that box.
1: Eagle 5, what's your location?
0: In front of the prison.
1: Alright, Abel's 4, yeah, if you want to take it. Fire on Crockett, Abel's 5.
3: A5 has it, we'll be in.
1: Abel's 5, you're in, sir.
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1: Engine 4.
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0: Tag 2, Hassan.

0: Tower 1. 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Yeah, my MDT is showing me in service.
1: Yeah, Engine 4-1 under control with workers returned, everybody.
0: Okay, got the message now. Thank you.
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4: Engine 7. That was 38 East Side, person down. Engine 7's clear, Hazen. O10 has the message, they're awaiting him, and we're going to respond to 38 East Side.
1: Okay, received. I have it. I'll divert you here in a second.

Huntington Ambulance 352 Stumpfield Road, Chesapeake, Charlie Level. Huntington Ambulance 352 Stumpfield Road for Chesapeake, Charlie Level. 1036.

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0: it got a little bit busy. Was there a listed agent or was there a worker there when you guys left 27, 29 Hazen?
1: I don't believe so.
0: Okay, 010's headed up there, but by coincidence, we just had a listed agent take that box offline, so, but 010's headed up. Thank you.

Want to rescue second call Hopkinton with the Hennecker ambulance, 21 Dustin Road, cardiac arrest echo level. For Warner, rescue second call for Hopkinton with a Hennecker ambulance, 21 Dustin Road, cardiac arrest echo level. Route 127 to the dead end, 1040.

0: Ambulance 1 to Farland.
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0: I'm going to switch those calls. We'll take in the Dustin Road. You have a Henniker head to Stumpfield.
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0: 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And Hopkins ambulance 1, you should have the modified address on yours.
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1: Warner Rescue 2 responding. They converted to a 9 Bravo at this point. They're not going to be doing CPR.
3: Message received. Was there an updated address on that?
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0: You're responding. 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
0: We're currently responding to 14 Dogwood. First two has us listed for both incidents up here. Which one are we going to?
1: I only have you at 14 Dogwood on the CAT, your MDT.
0: Okay, thank you. That's where we're headed.
2: Well, I'm getting to.
1: 9-7.
2: Unseen single-story ranch, attached garage, occupants outside. Command's going to be set on the alpha side. Be going to 2.
1: On scene with a ranch, going to 2.

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1: Go ahead, Portable Tower 1.
0: Yeah, I'll be a detector issue under control of this whole truck.
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1: Okay, from Portable Tower 1, detector issue, holding the tower, return everybody, command, terminated, you clear.
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1: 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Hooked the ladder 2 responding for the drill. 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
0: Fine, as you have the notes. Looking like it's going to be Memorial School.
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0: Santa Cruz Ranch to inbound from the county home, 325 Danny Webster Highway. 2 East, room 2113, followed ahead in 3. Santa Cruz Rescue in Boston, the county home, 325 James Webster Highway. 2 East, 2113. All ahead in 3, probably level. Level 3.
1: Fire alarm, Santa Cruz ambulance 2 responding.
0: Santa Cruz ambulance 2 responding.

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1: 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Going to channel 2.
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1: Really on scene. We're establishing Manchester Street Command. Command will be set on the Delta side. Be going to 2.
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0: 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Hotel 1, all of us can return. Virgin 4, Avon 5, Havenwood, in the Lodgers, 33 Christian Ave, Lodge H2 for a fall. Head injury. 1218. Engine 7, go ahead.
1: Anybody clear, we'll take it.
0: Engine 7, you're clear, you'll take it. Engine 4, you can hold. Cumberland Farms command, go ahead.
2: From portable towel 1, activation caused by burnt food. Mobile towel 1, all of the skin clear. Command's going to be terminated, I'll also be clear.
0: Burn food, holding the tower, everybody's clear, command's terminated. Engine 4, you got that, you can go in, okay?
1: Yeah.
2: A5 from the hospital.
0: Ambulance 5 from the hospital.
3: File on ambulance 4. We're going to be in. Do you need us for a call?
0: Hey, you're at the hospital as well. You should be all set.
3: Nope, we're off at Cumberland Farms.
0: It's up to you guys. It's between you or ambulance 5, level 1, Havenwood, you're probably equal distance.
3: Yeah, we'll take it.
0: Ambulance 4, you're going to take it. Ambulance 5, you can go in.
2: 5 has it. We're in.

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1: Concord Ambulance 1 and 6.

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in Bosquin on High Street near mile marker 51.6. Need a vehicle on the side of the road. Difficulty breathing, delta level. 1244.

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Boston Fire, second call, Pentacle Rescue, Concord, ambulance 5. On High Street near mile marker 51.6. Be on the side of the road, difficulty breathing, delta level. Boston Fire, Pentacle Rescue, with Concord, ambulance 5.

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I think it's going to be on Colby Hill there, if you're familiar. Thank you.

0: the scene. 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I'll be checking.
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Engine 5 and Ambulance 1, Mass Yard West, 37 Alice Drive, Unit 123. For a fall, difficulty breathing, Bravo level. Engine 5 and Ambulance 1, Mass Yard West, 37 Alice Drive, Unit 123. For a fall, difficulty breathing, Bravo level. 1255.

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0: Boston 03 to Barlin. Boston 03. Be advised, Alex. Units will be clear of Kobe Hill. Transported by ambulance 5. The April Ave call, is Franklin coming to that?
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0: 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I will relay to the people that are down there. And all Boston units will be in.
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2: Cobra Charlie on the fire line.
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2: 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They'll let you know when they're in route.
1: Okay, receive.

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0: Bow Ambulance, 22 Alvin Road for choking. Delta level, Bow Ambulance, 22 Alvin Road, choking, Delta level. 1344.
1: Hong Kong, Karachi.
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Still on for Concord Ambulance 7, Police Academy, 17 Institute Drive for chest pain. Van Road, College Drive, 1346.

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North Pembroke Fire in the area of 765 North Pembroke Road. Be for a tree on the wires, starting brush. Pembroke Fire near 765 North Pembroke Road. Be for a tree on the wires, starting brush at the edge of the roadway. 1352.

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0: 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Engine 7, Ambulance 1, Connect 55, 23 Triangle Park Drive, Unit 330, for chest pain, Delta level. 1354.
1: IRLM, Epson Ambulance 2 on scene. 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
0: Epson Ambulance 2, you're on scene. 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Number call 4 responding. Four, ambulance 4, 24 Bridge Street. Person feeling faint, Charlie Level. Engine 4, ambulance 4, number 24 Bridge Street. Person feeling faint, Charlie Level. 13.

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0: We made our list all the way down. You're getting a Barnstead medic.
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0: Number 04 is off in the area. 765. K04, you're off in the area. He's investigating. If you're due for a respawn, just let me know what you're going to need, okay?
2: Pembroke Base, fire alarm. Pembroke Forestry Tanker 1 will be responding shortly.
0: Okay, Forestry Tanker 1, shortly.
1: Epsom 06, fire alarm.
0: Epsom 06.
1: Working code approximately 2 minutes in.
0: Okay, working code.

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0: Yeah, I'm in the area of I'm at 765 North Pembroke. There's no wires burning here, but the power is out, so I'm going to go do a little more investigating.
1: Okay, you're in the area, you found nothing yet. You're going to continue to check.
2: Well, I'm Pembroke Utility 1 responding.
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0: 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I'm at 744 North Pembroke Road with a tree on the wires. No fire.
1: Okay, 744 North Pembroke Road, tree on the wires, no fire.

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0: Yeah, the tree is across the primaries at pole number 61.
1: Eversource pole?
0: It says PSNH.
1: Okay, we'll put in a ticket.

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1: Pembroke Utility 1 on the scene.
2: Alright, well, I'm Concord Engine 4, sir.
1: Concord Engine 4, sir.

0: Yes. Yeah, I'll be clear of the scene. C2 has command.
1: Okay, you're clear of the scene. C2 has command.

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0: Code gray.
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1: Epsom Mayville Institute.
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0: 84 Branch Turnpike, we're waiting on the 911 call, which is coming in right now.
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Zone 7, Lieutenant Purchase, 84 Branch Turnpike, Unit 115. Still be breathing Delta level 7807, McKenna's purchase at 84 Branch Turnpike, Unit 115. Difficulty breathing, Delta level 1437.

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1: Battalion 2.
0: AV on scene, establishing Pleasant Street Command. Command's going to be on the Alpha side. You're on the 2.
1: Battalion 2, you're on the scene, establishing Command on the Alpha side, going to 2.
2: Side of the building clear, up to the exterior, and it looks like the evacuation is also on Charlie's side.
0: Okay, I got that into the phone call. Tank 2's on scene with the command, can be sent on the Alpha side, I'll be on 2.

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1: 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No apparent reason.
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0: With portable towel 1, smoke detector pulling up a 3, no apparent cause. 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

0: 4, I'm going to clear unless you need me. 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I'll watch.
1: Loud Ninja 1 responding from the alarm company, first floor hallway smoke detector. There's also somebody on scene reporting there's nothing obvious. And Pleasant Street Command, we just received a restore on that radio box.
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0: That?
1: Yeah, I'm pulling up to 239. That's where you're at, correct?
0: Yes.
1: Okay, got a couple items for you.

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At a grand also at the Danforth Library, 114 Bridge Street, Caesars Delta Level. 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
0: We're on scene at the Starbucks 8 Whitney Road. We got nothing showing. We'll be off investigating. We'll be on Channel 2.
1: On scene, nothing showing. You'll be investigating. Going to 2.

0: engine 5. Answering engine 5. Smoke detector activation in left bathroom. Nothing going on in there. You can put on a control, engine 5 will handle. Detector activation in the bathroom. You have nothing. Out of control, you'll handle. Everybody else can go in. Science, okay?
1: Yeah, but I'm off on scene. We're returning.
0: Okay, receive. 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

ambulance in front of 5 Fulton Crossing Road in a vehicle, possible CVA Charlie level. For the Deering ambulance in front of 5 Fulton Crossing Road in a vehicle, possible CVA Charlie level. 1608.

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Gary, an ambulance on? We're responding. Ambulance on responding.

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1: Yeah, I've got another one coming into you guys up on Penwood. I'm just waiting on a 911 call.
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Here in ambulance one. We're on scene. 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

0: Boeing Bones Flight Rock Cottages, 4 Bow Center Road, Unit A4.
1: Caesars Charlie Little.
0: Oh, ambulance, Flight Rock Cottages, 4 Bow Center Road, Unit A4, Caesars, Charlie Little.
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0: 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We're good. She's all set.
1: Okay, Station 7, you're in.

0: Fire Alarm, Henniker Ambulance 1 is clear back in service with an AMA sign off.
1: Henniker Ambulance 1 is service, AMA sign off.

Concord, engine 7 and ambulance 7, target in the parking lot, 80 Diamante Drive, motorcycle accident, Bravo level. Still after Concord, engine 7 and ambulance 7 in the parking lot at target, 80 Diamante Drive, motorcycle accident, Bravo level. 1639.

0: 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Dizziness, alpha level. Engine 5, ambulance 1, urgent care, 1, interchange, Drive. Dizziness, alpha level. 1713.
1: File, A5 can take that. Pleasant and Spring.
0: Okay, ambulance 5, Pleasant and Spring, ambulance 1, to hold.

for an ambulance on Route 202 near mile marker 35 in a red Toyota. Dizziness, fainting, Charlie Little. Those were our ambulance on Route 202, mile marker 35, in a red Toyota Highlander. Dizziness, fainting, Charlie Little. 17, 17.

0: responding. Do you know which way they were headed?
1: 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Your PD is on scene. I'll see if we can get a better 10 by 1.

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0: Get on the Henniker Street ramp going west and you'll run right into them. They're between the ramp and Old Henniker Road.
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From the hooks at 9 Prescott Heights Road, sick person alpha level, Smith Road, Rock Forest Drive. 1725.

on the hook for the second call. 75 Princeton Drive, apartment 201. Meet the PD for psych problem. 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

announced on Avril in Hillsbrook Village to Chester Turnpike, Unit 215, fall of a head injury, Bravo level. Announced on Avril to Chester Turnpike, Unit 215, fall of a head injury, Bravo level. 1800,

0: one from Hudson M13. Hudson M13. We're on a control. Working on determining transport.
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to Hillsborough, 162 Preston Street for lift assist. Bound to Hillsborough, 162 Preston Street for lift assist. Old Henniker Road, Henniker Street, 1908.

0: the Pembroke ambulance, Main Street by Mill Fall. A head injury from an electric bicycle accident. On the Pembroke ambulance, Main Street by Mills Falls. Head injury from a bicycle accident. 1912.
1: On me. That's the number one, responding.
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Alamo, ambulance 2. 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Received.

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Pittsfield, in Pittsfield, motor vehicle fire, for the training. Dispatch to Epsom, in Epsom, 1714 Nova Road, odor of gas in the building. For Epsom, 1714 Nova Road, in Epsom, for the train, odor of gas.

5 and ambulance 532 Island Road, difficulty breathing, echo level. Engine 5 and ambulance 532 Island Road, difficulty breathing, echo level. 1942. Bow ambulance 2, PD habit.

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Engine 5. 11-post units headed to the hospital. Cable companies and routes to the hospital.